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0: 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I'm Manny Supreme.
1: JoJo Alonzo.
0: And you clocked in with the night shift. Somebody call us up right now.
2: Yeah.
0: Well, because we had to cut the phone lines off. Because y'all, boy, y'all trying to go see Salmon, boy.
1: For sure.
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0: For that
1: question and answer, Sammy RSVP that's taking place here at the station. It's 96.1 The Beat. It's the night shift. Don't go nowhere.

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0: us if anybody ever makes you happy, mad, sad, or glad. JoJo, what is our number?
1: 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It's 96.1 The Beat. That's Made It Supreme. I'm JoJo Alonzo. Somebody on our phone lines right now.
2: I
1: want
2: to point out my homegirl, Lulu.
1: Your homegirl, Lulu. What your homegirl, Lulu, done did?
2: Man, she do the most, like, for real, man. Started be tripping.
3: In a good way or a bad way?
2: Man, that's my little baby, man. That's my little baby, man. She just do too much.
3: Your little what?
1: My homegirl, but my little baby, so I don't know. You know, that's why.
0: How did he just say it? Your little what?
2: We're like friends. Like, we're like, super good friends, I guess you could say that, but, you know.
1: What kind of friends?
3: With benefits?
1: Yeah, what kind of friends?
2: I mean, like, we're just cool, right?
3: You know,
0: okay.
2: We're not in a relationship anymore, you know? We just
3: cool.
1: Oh, anymore.
3: Oh, so this was a little fling.
0: Right.
3: He's talking about,
0: right. So you looked that up.
2: Look,
1: Nah, girls gonna do the most. That's what we do.
0: Hey, what if we told you we had her on the other line? Nah, I'm playing.
1: Exactly. Matter of fact, let's click her in.
2: I wouldn't put it past her, though, for real.
1: Nah, that's funny. Let me find out you finna be like, hey, shorty, make sure you cut on the radio and that's your way back in for y'all to
2: I'm listening to it.
1: That's so funny. But nah, we appreciate you pointing her out. But listen, if you want to point somebody out, all you got to do is hit us up.
0: 877-741-2328.
1: Shout out to DJ Era because he's about to go crazy with his 285 Ride Out mix right here, right now. Put your seatbelt on, turn your speakers up. 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
1: Better turn this up.
2: Brace yourself.
1: Cause DJ Air is officially in the mix and about to shut it down.

0: you paying right here. Understand what you're listening to right now. Right now, you're checking out DJ Era. So understand that. Just get your pencil, get your pad, and just write it down. And understand that this is DJ Era. There's a new era. Holla at your boy.
1: Y'all need to get up. Here's what you missed on The Breakfast Club.
2: I don't fart in my clothes.
3: Around gays?
2: I don't fart in my clothes, period.
3: Uh-oh.
2: And I don't fart around people, but you especially don't fart around men, because when you fart around another man, that's a form of flirting.
3: So do you hold it in?
2: What?
3: Because, you know, flagellance just comes. It doesn't have a designated time.
2: My booty ain't loose like that.
3: It ain't even about your booty being loose, boy.
2: I do butt kegels. But because I've never practiced the bad habit of farting in my clothes, I don't do it. My body don't even operate like that. Like, you got on that fly ass outfit right now. Huh. Why would you fart in that?
3: Because it's better out than in. What are you talking about? I wouldn't want to fart because I got on some cute pants.
2: Farting in your clothes.
3: Yeah, okay. Yeah, absolutely.
2: You ain't even going to wash them.
3: What? I definitely wash my clothes.
2: Crazy.
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But listen, you can still come if you haven't registered to Sisterstra, our 3K charity walk. It is rain or shine. We are getting it going, okay? It's taking place here at the station, so make sure you pull up. But it's an eventful week.

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I'm calling from the east side. I just got finished doing all my clients' hair. 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Every time I leave the salon, I clock in with the night shift. Right here on 96.1 The Beat.

0: 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I'm Annie Supreme.
1: I'm JoJo Alonzo.
0: And you clocked in with the night shift. On top of that boy Sam pulling up on us earlier, man. Kicking it with the real peas. Georgia State, happy homecoming. We're going to be outside. Me and DJ Screen tomorrow at 1 p.m. And Sister Strut.
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1: 1255 Makers Way. Please have your pink on. It's a 3K charity walk. 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

0: Clothes.
1: Around gays?
0: I don't fart in my clothes, period.
1: Uh-oh.
0: And I don't fart around people, but you especially don't fart around men, because when you fart around another man, that's a form of flirting.
1: So do you hold it in?
0: What?
1: Because, you know, flagellance just comes. It doesn't have a designated time.
0: My booty ain't loose like that.
1: It ain't even about your booty being loose, boy.
0: I do butt kegels. But because I've never practiced the bad habit of farting in my clothes, I don't do it. My body don't even operate like that. You got on that fly ass outfit right now. Why would you fart in that?
1: Because it's better out than in. What are you talking about? I wish I would hold a fart because I got on some cute pants.
0: You farting in your clothes.
1: Yeah, okay. Yeah, absolutely.
0: And you even going to wash them.
1: What? I definitely wash my clothes.
0: Crazy. Wake up.
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new home for hip-hop and R&B and home of the Breakfast Club. It's after the Tweez. What happened? What you doing? You hit the Sisters Strut? I hope you hit the Sisters Strut because that's what we got going down today. Yes, our second annual Sisters Strut 3K Breast Cancer Charity Walk that aims to increase awareness is going down today. And that is at the Works ATL. So make sure you pop up. You can register there. Just FYI.

we need something to do with them kids this weekend. So that's where Tui's on there, and it might be a little tight because you just paid rent. So that's where Tui's on 96.1 The Beat, Atlanta's new home for hip-hop and R&B, and home of the Breakfast Club. Well, Superior Plumbing presents North Georgia State Fair going down right now through Sunday. And you can actually get admission for $15. 10 and under is always free. So that's what you got to do on your calendar this weekend. All right, so two straight ahead. We're going to Mariah. I got Beyonce up next. 96.1

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story of the lady in, was it Nashville, who got administered two doses of, what is it, the lethal injection and still lived? 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

0: 10. 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
1: Size 6.1, the beat, Atlanta's new home for hip-hop and R&B. And the Breakfast Club, Ashley with the two E's on it. Thanks so much for tapping in with us. I don't know if you can tell, but I was sick, like, last week. And clearly, I needed to stay my behind home. But I can stay home after we finish this shred today. Because our iHeartRadio Music Festival is streaming on Hulu and Disney Plus. So you got something to watch. So make sure you tune into that. Because Ciara shut it down with her baby bump. Who else? Cardi B shut it down with The Body. And Snoop shut it down with Wiz Khalifa. Our iHeartRadio Music Festival streaming now on Hulu and Disney Plus. I got Lil Baby and Future up next.

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So now these 40 songs from Drake's FOMO. My question is, where's Future popping up at? I mean, it's, I guess, Summer up next.

So they talk about allegedly Drake is in the talks to headline Coachella possibly this year. Because remember, he released these four songs on FOMO. And then he did say that 2027 he was going to tour. So it makes sense, right? So 96 won the beat, Atlanta's new home for hip hop and R&B. Drake, tell me right now if you're going to be at Coachella. Because I'll start saving right now. Shebang, I got tons of them.

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0: 96.1, the Beat, Atlanta's new home for hip-hop and R&B. It's Ashley Tui's. Don't forget, today is our sister short happening at the Works ATL right here where our station is. So if you had not signed up already, you still can. Just go to 961thebeat.com/sister short. 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All right. 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Stay tuned. I got Fats, Max, and Kehlani up next.
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Please tell me somebody watches American Horror Story, and please tell me somebody can explain these seasons to me, because these episodes, because I'm tired, I'm confused. All right, it's Ashu and 2E's on air right now, Lotta Doja. It's 96.1 The Beat. Okay.

0: Superior Plumbing presents North Georgia State Fair going down at Jim R. Miller Park in Marietta. And yes, they're going through Sunday. So Manny and JoJo were there last night. Make sure that you pull up today or tomorrow. Admission's only $15. 10 and under is always free. 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The Demolition Derby Bull Riding is all free with fair admission, by the way. So make sure you pull up, get yourself a turkey leg and some deep fried butter. Stay tuned. I got Boss Man D-Lo Belly Gang's up next in the beat.
1: Wake up. 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
2: I don't fart in my clothes.
0: Around gays?
2: I don't fart in my clothes, period.
0: Uh-oh.
2: And I don't fart around people, but you especially don't fart around men, because when you fart around another man, that's a form of flirting.
0: So do you hold it in?
2: What?
0: Because, you know, flagellance just comes. It doesn't have a designated time.
2: My booty ain't loose like that.
0: It ain't even about your booty being loose, boy.
2: I do butt kegels. But because I've never practiced the bad habit of farting in my clothes, I don't do it. My body don't even operate like that. Like, you got on that fly ass outfit right now. Why would you fart in that?
0: Because it's better out than in. What are you talking about? I wish I would hold a fart because I got on some cute pants.
2: Farting in your clothes.
0: Yeah, okay. Yeah, absolutely.
2: And you ain't even going to wash them.
0: What? I definitely wash my clothes.
2: Crazy.
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I lied. I did say I wanted to like chill and just be to myself this weekend. No, because I got to move. I'm past the point of like things that I own to where I can just pay my friends in beer and pizza. Clearly, people want real money now, so I got to hire real people off of what, like Thumbtack? 3 minutes, I got to leave up next. 96 on the beat.

0: 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I ain't never been to Coachella, but I feel like that's the reason for me to go. I mean, this guy Kehlani with Kids Up Next, 96.1 The Beat.
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96.1, the beat Atlanta's new home for hip hop and R&B. It's Ashford, the two E's on air. Thanks so much for tapping to us. It is Sister Shred Day. So it is going down right here at our station at the Works ATL. So make sure that you pop up. Obviously dressed in pink. That's the dress code. Second annual Sixth Strut, a 3K breast cancer charity walk that aims to increase awareness to the benefits of breast cancer screenings and other breast cancer resources in the Atlanta area. 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I got Mariah up next. 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

in a new home for hip-hop and R&B. 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Keep it locked. I got Chris on the way. Little Baby's up next. Plus, Chris ain't got to pay all that money, y'all, to that former housekeeper. I'll see you in next. 961 The Beat. 96.

There's always a show in the city. Jacquees and K-Camp, they're coming tomorrow at Lakewood Amphitheater. 96.1 The Beat, Atlanta's new home for hip-hop and R&B. Then we got November 5th. Chris Brown and Usher return at Mercedes-Benz for the R&B tour. 3 minutes. I got Mariah up next. They just kicked out the tour last week in Detroit. Renato and Doja, 96.1 The Beat.

0: the rumors are true and Drake really is going to headline Coachella, we're going to have to figure out how to make our way to Coachella. It's actually with Tui's on air. It's 96.1 The Beat, Atlanta's new home for hip-hop and R&B. Apparently, Drake is in talks to be the headliner of Coachella next year. He has never headlined. And all I'm going to say... Oh, wait, actually, no. 2015, he did. 2015, he headlined. That was a while ago. But this... Now he got, like, how many albums since then? Like, 19? Since we got Kehlani up next. Bossman Delos on the way. It's 96.1 The Beat. Wake up. Y'all need to get up. Wake up.
1: Get up. Here's what you missed on The Breakfast Club. I don't fart in my clothes.
0: Around gays?
1: I don't fart in my clothes, period.
0: Uh-oh.
1: And I don't fart around people, but you especially don't fart around men, because when you fart around another man, that's a form of flirting.
2: So do you hold it in?
1: What?
2: Because, you know, flagellance just comes. It doesn't have a designated time.
1: My booty ain't loose like that.
2: It ain't even about your booty being loose, boy.
1: I do butt kegels. But because I've never practiced the bad habit of farting in my clothes, I don't do it. My body don't even operate like that. Like, you got on that fly ass outfit right now. Why would you fart in that?
2: Because it's better out than in. What are you talking about? I wish I would hold a fart because I got on some cute pants.
1: You farting in your clothes.
2: Yeah, okay. Yeah, absolutely.
1: You ain't even going to wash them.
2: What? I definitely wash my clothes.
1: Crazy. Wake up.
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It's Ashford Tweez. He ain't running to Atlanta now, but he might be running to Coachella. They say Drake is supposed to headline coming up.

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0: 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Let's vibe out.
3: Damn, little mama. You know you thick as hell, you know what I'm saying? Matter of fact, after the club, you know what I'm talking about? Me and my gonna be together, you know what I'm saying? I ain't even worried about them really, though. I'm just looking at you.

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0: 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Mariah's on the way. It's 961 The Beat.

that you got your pink, that you're registered, that you show up at the Works ATL, and that you're ready to strut, because that's obviously what it's all about for the research and awareness of breast cancer screenings. All right, 3 minutes. I got K-Dot on the way. If you had fun, hit me up, ASHLEE on air. It's Ashley with two E's and 96.1 The Beat.

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hip-hop and R&B and The Breakfast Club. It's DJ Lil B.V. getting your Saturday popped off, man. I'm in the building till 3 o'clock. 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

DJ Louis V hanging out with you on this good Saturday morning. I am out here till 3 o'clock broadcasting live from Sister Strut. Now, we've been telling you about this for a couple of months now, so today is the day. This is our second annual Sister Strut, which is a 3K breast cancer charity walk that's aiming to increase awareness to the benefits of breast cancer screenings and other breast cancer resources in the Atlanta area. Now, right now, we got over 200 people out here that are ready to start the walk, kicking off at 11 o'clock, and I can't wait to see, you know, some of you that's listening to the sound of my voice that just might be on the

You better get here, I'm telling you, all right? We're going to be starting this walk, popping off at 11 o'clock. We're going to be lining up, getting ready to do this walk for breast cancer at 10:55. So if you ain't on your way

0: Club.
1: So I don't fart in my clothes.
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1: I don't fart in my clothes, period.
2: Oh.
1: And I don't fart around people, but you especially don't fart around men, because when you fart around another man, that's a form of flirting.
2: So do you hold it in?
1: What?
2: Because, you know, flagellance just comes. It doesn't have a designated time.
1: My booty ain't loose like that.
2: It ain't even about your booty being loose, boy.
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0: But because I've never practiced the bad habit of farting in my clothes, I don't do it. My body don't even operate like that. You got on that fly ass outfit right now. Why would you fart in that?
1: Because it's better out than in. What are you talking about? I wish I would hold a fart because I got on some cute pants.
0: Farting in your clothes.
1: Yeah, okay. Yeah, absolutely.
0: And you ain't even gonna wash them.
1: What? I definitely wash my clothes.
0: Crazy.
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30: 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I followed the directions on the package to mix it with water to create a cleaning solution for all around the house. It does wonders for my kitchens, bathrooms, furniture, and even floors. So when my kids go all in, I say, go for it. Because I know I've got OxiClean to get the stains out. That's why they say, it's not clean unless it's OxiClean.
1: We back. Come on, Atlanta.

Season has officially kicked off yesterday. It kicked off with me and my brother DJ Envy out in Charlotte. We did UNCC Homecoming. Salute to everybody from Atlanta that I saw in the building yesterday in Charlotte out at Fume, man. And speaking of Homecoming, my brother Manny Supreme and DJ Scream are going to be taking over Georgia State's Homecoming, which is this.

0: on social media right now. You know, ever since Rick Ross got arrested for battery out in Miami, allegedly, you know what I'm saying? And when the video came out, while he was talking to the judge, or should I say his lawyer was doing all of the talking, you know, 50 Cent reposted that. But 50 Cent is also catching some slack right now off of a post that he made on social media. If you follow him, then you might know what I'm talking about. But if you don't, he put up a New York, you know what I'm saying, logo. And it had, like, Jesus hanging from a cross and the Y of the New York logo. You got to go check it out, man. It's quite interesting. But he put it up and everybody's in the comments, you know what I'm saying, getting on 50 Cent saying, hey, man, you know, we rock with you, but we don't play about Jesus. We don't play about the Lord. You know what I mean? I didn't take it like that when I saw it. But if you see the logo, you might have your feelings about it as well. Go check it out at the BATL on the gram. Listen, man, it's DJ Louis V. I'm still kicking it with you. You know, shout out to everybody that's out here right now at the work. Sister Strut has officially kicked off. The walk is going on right now. So listen, all of you that registered, man, thank you once again. And I'm telling you, we're having a great time out here. So yeah, next year, it's going to be even bigger and better. All right, it's over 300 people out here right now. I got DaBaby with Pop Dead on the way for you, plus the Migos talking about some t-shirts coming up in a few minutes, man. It's DJ Louis V. It's 96.1 to be.
1: 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We-

96.1 The Beat. We got an amazing event that's going to be happening this upcoming Tuesday. All right, it's called 96.1 The Beat RSVP, and it's going to be featuring my brother Sammy. Now, he's going to be coming to the Estes Lounge right here at iHeart, and it's going to be an in-person sit-down interview, and it's going to be hosted by my girl JoJo Alonzo from The Night Shift. It's going to be happening once again this Tuesday, October the 6th at 6 p.m., and we want you to be there, because I know you want to be there. So you just got to listen up at 310, 710, and 810 for your chance to win your way in. Or you can also register for your chance to win at 961thebeat.com/RSVP. Once again, this is the 96.1 The Beat RSVP at the Estes Lounge. It's going to be hosted by my girl JoJo Alonzo. It's happening this Tuesday coming up with Sammy. You know, Sammy. Sammy got a lot to talk about, so you need to be in the building, all right? Make sure you're there. I got that Baby Chief Do It, you know, that ghetto love story on the way for you, man, coming up in about 4 minutes. It's DJ Luby V. It's 96.1.

got a joint from Gucci Mane on the way for you. Plus Tim's. It's DJ LBV, man. Big shout out to my brother Lil Rob. He in the city, man, celebrating his birthday. We're going to be at Sauce and Buckhead tonight. Once again, big shout out to my brother K-Bachi. Yeah. Celebrating 6 years, so I hope to see you in the building because I will be out there spinning. Let's get into this joint right here from 21 and J. Cole. A lot. It's 96.1 The Beat.

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2: 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Shout out to me. KY Engineer.
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2: Grab me once again, bro. All right, boy, man, I'll see you now.

bangers on deck. Big shout out to my brother DJ Scream and Manny Supreme, who's going to be taking over Georgia State Homecoming. Salute to all the alumni that's in the city. You know, traffic's going to be a little bit heavier than normal, so, you know, get to your destination safely. Chris Brown with Obvious coming up for you right after this joint right here from Lil Baby. It's 96.1 The Beat.

on me by that boy Nuda. It's DJ Louis V, man. Still rolling commercial free for you right here on 96.1 The Beat. Tap in with me at Louis V, my DJ. Belly Gang on the way for you, plus Drake. Now listen, this is one of my favorite joints. I gotta slow it down right now. Here's her with Damage. It's 96.1 The Beat.

You know that's our anthem right there, man. It's DJ Louis V. Check this out, man. I got a new joint from T.I. and Summer Walker coming up for you in less than 3 minutes. We're keeping this thing moving commercial free, man. Here's my guy Leon Thomas with Mutt. Tap in with me at Louis V, my DJ. It's 96.1 The Beat.

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2: Brother Commerce, that's the brother Commerce. Do this, run. Yeah.

me, all right? Because you know, the fair is still going on, and I might want to hook somebody up today. You know, if you haven't been to the fair just yet, tomorrow is the last day. So I'm sure you want to get it in. You want to get your family out there, and I want to make sure you have an amazing time. So listen up for your chance to win. Kehlani on the way for you, coming up right after this.

Baby V still hanging out with you right now, man. And listen, I told you all about the fair. You know, tomorrow is going to be the last day for the fair. So listen, it's the best place to be. And the Must Ministries is helping you go for free. So if you donate 5 canned goods to the Must Ministries food drive and receive 1 free admission ticket to the North Georgia State Fair. Now, the food drive takes place October 2nd to October the 4th, which is tomorrow, which is the last day for the fair. So once again, I want to put this on your heart. I want to put this on your spirit. The North Georgia State Fair is

0: best place to be. Okay? So the Must Ministries is helping you go for free. All you got to do is just donate 5 canned goods to the Must Ministries for food and receive 1 free admission ticket to the fair. I had to repeat that just in case if you just tapping in and you like, yo, I heard something about free. Yes, I'm talking about the fair. All right? And this food drive is taking place once again October 2nd to October 4th. And what's tomorrow? October 4th. So I know you want to be in the building at the fair. Get your family together and go donate. All right? Some food to the Must Ministries. That's what it's all about. 5 canned goods. That's all you need. 5 of them. I got Drake Shebang on the way for you coming up in less than 4 minutes, man. It's DJ Louis V. It's 96.1 The Beat.
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2: I don't fart in my clothes.
3: Around gays?
2: I don't fart in my clothes, period.
3: Oh.
2: And I don't fart around people, but you especially don't fart around men, because when you fart around another man, that's a form of flirting.
3: So do you hold it in?
2: What?
3: Because, you know, flagellance just comes. It doesn't have a designated time.
2: My booty ain't loose like that.
3: It ain't even about your booty being loose, boy.
2: I do butt kegels.
3: Butt kegels?
2: Yeah, but because I've never practiced the bad habit of farting in my clothes, I don't do it. My body don't even operate like that. You got on that fly-ass outfit right now. Uh-huh. Why would you fart in that?
3: Because it's better out than in. What are you talking about? I wish I would hold a fart because I got on some cute pants.
2: Farting in your clothes.
3: Yeah, okay. Yeah, absolutely.
2: And you ain't even going to wash them.
3: What? I definitely wash my clothes.
2: Crazy.
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1: We

So once again, I want to shout out some more of the wonderful teams that participated today in Sister Strut. Big shout out to Swing Five Swing. Big shout out to Because of Her, Lake and Law Firm, Rising Star, We Rise. They all participated today in Sister Strut, man, and it was an amazing event. Go check out that recap.

Instagram and check out that recap as well as some of the pictures, all right? I got Young Jeezy on the way for you coming up right after this joint right here from Beyonce. It's called Morning Dew. It's 96.1 The Beat. DJ Louis V, let's keep going.

pull up on us right here at the Works. Pull up on me and my crew, 96.1 The Beat, the whole team. We're going to be in the building this Tuesday. My girl JoJo Alonzo is going to be sitting down with my brother Sammy. Now, he's going to be at the Estes Lounge right here in our building. And JoJo is going to interview him, you know, one-on-one. It's going to be super dope. And it's going to be happening this Tuesday, once again, October 6th at 6 p.m. And we want you to be there. We ain't asking you. We want you to be there. All you got to do is just listen up for your chance to win at 310, 710, and 810. All right, for your chance to win your way in. And you could also register for your chance to win at 961thebeat.com/RSVP. This is going to be a super dope event. You can sit down once again and hear out my girl JoJo interview my boy Sammy. It's going to be a great interview. You know, Sammy has a lot that he wants to talk about, and he

shit. All right, I gotta tell you what's going down. All right, my brother Manny Supreme and DJ Scream are holding it down out there at Georgia State for the pregame celebration. All right, Scream is out there spinning, doing his thing, and my brother Manny Supreme is gonna be out there hosting. So make sure you pull up on him. Shout out to all of you Georgia State alumni. You know it's homecoming season, so it's only right that we

And it's only right that I'm going to be in the building. And if you ever been to a Louis V event, a Louis V party, whatever you want to call it, just know we about to have some fun tonight, man. So bring your A game, because I'm most certainly going to bring mine, all right? So I see you tonight at Sauce and Buckhead. Once again, man, salute to K-Bachi and the whole staff. 6 years celebrating, man. We're going to have a good time tonight, all right? More joints on the way for you before I skate up out of here.

kicking off at 3 o'clock, man. It's DJ Louis V. Don't forget tonight, I'll see you at Sauce and Buckhead. We celebrating 6 years with my brother K Bocci and the whole staff. So make sure you in the building, man. It's Libra season, so I know a lot of you gonna be out there tonight having some fun with me as well. I got Khaled on the way for you. Here's that boy Leon Thomas with Mutt. It's 96.1 The Beat. I'm

Saturday. I'm JoJo Alonzo. I am going to put a little throwback in there, play some Brandy, I Want to Be Down. Okay, shout out to all my girls who told they man, hey, listen, I want to be down. But they were like, you know what? No. Welcome to the ATL. Hey, man, shout out to everybody who pulled up to Sister Short that took place today. I know it was a rainy Saturday, but it's all good. I got details on how you can win 10 tickets to see Chris Brown and Usher and $1,000.

know that song is going crazy right now. Big shout out to Billy Gang for doing big things, man. I see him everywhere. And also, man, shout out to everybody who pulled up for Sister Strut. Oh, my goodness. We had an amazing turnout. This is our second annual Sister Strut. So if you missed out, you know, don't worry. We plan to do the exact same thing next year. So make sure you go to @TheBATL. You can make sure that you catch up on everything that you missed, okay? Also, don't forget, 10 tickets and $1,000 for you to see Chris Brown and Usher for their R&B tour. Yeah, 10 tickets. I did not just make that up. I'm literally giving you 10 tickets. That's crazy, right? You're going to have to take a sprinter to that concert. You're going to have a time. So listen, what I need you to do is, I just kind of hit that note a little bit, but I need you to pay attention, because when you hear a Chris Brown or Usher song, if you know the name of that song, all you got to do is let us know the title of that song and you can win these 10 tickets and $1,000. That simple. Okay? Don't worry, I'm going to be helping you all show long. And then Sammy is also going to be here next week in the studio, live question and answer with me. So I'm also going to give you details on how you can be in the building. Coming up, stay where you at. It's 96.

That is next week. And what an RSVP is basically he's going to come to the station and we're going to sit down and have a live question and answer with a live audience. And I want you to be a part of it. So what I need you to do is just slide to my DMs _JOJOALONSO. Let me know that you want to be a part of the vibes.

0: They showed her. She has a head full of hair. Just a beautiful, beautiful family. Mariah the Scientist is on the way. Here's Future Drake and Tunes.
1: Presidential rolling, I ran away. Whenever I found time, it's okay.

know the weather has been up and down, but listen, your mood does not have to be up and down. It could be completely up. I have exactly what you need. I have 10 tickets for you to see Chris Brown and Usher for their R&B tour and $1,000. Yes, I am giving you both. I'm giving you 10 tickets and I'm giving you $1,000. That is a lot, right? I know. Just stay where you at. Stay locked in right here on 96.1 The Beat. I'm JoJo.

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Listen, I know sometimes we get overly lit. We want to turn up. We want to dance on top of couches and things like that. Trust me, I get it. But this kind of didn't turn out too well for this one Georgia student. Don't worry, I got the details coming up on the way right here on 96.1 to beat. I'm JoJo Alonzo. Here's Konnichiwa by Future.

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Zodiac sign, it must be a Gemini moon. 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Nobody been in a bag, but how many bodies done been in her?

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0: the station. So I am inviting you to come hang out with me with a live question and answer with Sammy. Slide in my DMs underscore JoJo Alonso, J-O-J-O-A-L-O-N-S-O. 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

6.1 to beat. I'm JoJo Alonzo. 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

love me some Drake. I love me Drake. I love him. I love him. I love him. They also said that he was supposed to be headlining Coachella 2027. He's taking all my money. How you gonna do that? And be on tour. You just taking all my money. It's okay. It's going to a good cause. But anyways, I'm JoJo Alonso, and your money ain't got to go nowhere because we are saving your money by giving you 10 tickets to that Chris Brown and Usher tour and $1,000. Oh, I'm talking about you finna have a time with your crew. I'm talking about a time. But what I need you to do is the next time that you hear a Chris Brown or Usher song, let us know the name of that song in that free iHeartRadio app. And it's that simple. Shout out to everybody who pulled up on us for Sister Strut here at the station, 1255 Makers Way. It was an amazing turnout. Yes, it rained just a smidge, but we had a great time. Go check out the footage at the BATL. Make sure you pull up on my dog, Manny Supreme, who is outside at Georgia State Homecoming. He is having a ball all week. He's had a ball. I'm talking about he's been doing a lot of major things in the city for all these colleges out here. So, again, at Manny Supreme, make sure you tap in with my dog. And at the BATL, tap in with us. And my sports podcast at Broken Play Show. We just had Fat Smack on. So, that was super dope. And follow me, _ JoJo Alonso. Let me spell it for you. JoJoAlonso. So shout out to all my playmakers who be tapped in with me on the radio. I love you oh so much. And also, let's see. I think my dog, DJ Scream, is about to walk in here right now. Okay, he ready. Okay, so DJ Scream, the DJ Scream Show is up next. Don't go nowhere. He got some goodies for you, too. Stay close. It's 96.1 The Beat.

0: Ferrari Simmons here with Amy Witherite from 1-800-TRUCK-WRECK today. Amy, how are you feeling?
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we do got some get money on the way, and we encourage you to get money, okay? So you have an opportunity to get $1,000 in 10 tickets to see Chris Brown and Usher. If you know the name of any Chris Brown and Usher song that you hear, let us

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2: 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Listen, right now it's all about my Libras. Big happy birthday. Shout out to all my Libras out there. It's time for birthday love. Celebrities celebrating birthdays today, representing for the Libras on October 3rd, include ASAP Rocky. Happy birthday to the GOAT, ASAP Rocky. Also got to give a big happy birthday shout out. You understand what I'm saying? A pop singer, a legend, Gwen Stefani, happy birthday to you. If you ever watched the movie Scream, Neve Campbell is celebrating a birthday today. Big happy birthday shout out to Neve Campbell. Big happy birthday shout out to Tessa Thompson. That's another actress GOAT. There's a lot of people representing for the Believers and representing for that October 3rd. And listen, big shouts out to CJ Stroud, young boy, NFL quarterback CJ Stroud. He's celebrating a birthday today. If you are representing for the Libra game and you are celebrating a birthday today, remember, you know the rules. Celebrate big. Do it big, but do so responsibly. And that's some sincere birthday love from DJ Scream, 96.1 to be iHeartRadio and the DJ Scream Show. 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

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Manny Supreme was out there, 96.1 The Beat style, representing, turning them folks up, and we had a great, amazing time. 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We're going crazy. 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